LMA right there, keeping it 100. Yeah, that's on number 6 tonight for the top 8 at 8 right here on 93.2 The Beat. I'm DJ WizKid coming up next. We'll keep counting it down, though, till we get to the top spot. It's on number 1. But after the countdown, we're going to get you right, man. We're getting ready for the next Thirsty Thursday game at the Jacksonville Jumbo Shrimp. The Vice Hall Ballpark, I should say. That's going to be popping off Thursday, June 25th. So next week. But we're giving away a 4-pack of tickets for you to go to after the countdown. So song number 1, some Jumbo Shrimp tickets is all popping off up next. Keep it locked and I'll keep it lit. All right, it's The Beat.

0: friend do.
1: Shout out to Belly Gang, Cushington, Friend Do. Song number 5 tonight for the top 88. And he just got done performing at the Be More Grateful Tour with DaBaby.
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1: Speaking of DaBaby.

All right, let me open up the phone lines, giving away a 4-pack of tickets for you to pull up to the next Thirsty Thursday game at the Jacksonville Jumbo Shrimp game. It's going to be popping off next week, June 25th, 7 o'clock is going to be first pitch. So we're going to get you right, man. 4-pack of tickets. Pick up your phone right now. Be the 9th caller. Tell me the phrase that pays, and I'll get you right. 904-696-2328. You got to say 93.3 to be jams. Representing hip-hop and R&B flavor. I got you. Hit me up.

93 Point to the Beat. DJ WizKid rocking on you late night, man. And coming up next, we'll keep this thing sliding with some Chris Brown, some Cardi B, some Drake is all on the way. But, man, Torn right now is owned by Kanye West. I think he just recently broke the record for most people at a concert with like 113,000 overseas across the pond. But he recently announced that he's going to be at Soldier Field back in his hometown of Chicago coming up Labor Day weekend. So that's September 3rd, September 4th, two nights with a capacity of 63,000 people. Tickets on sale for that. He's going to be in Tampa later this. I'm here for it, man. I'm going to go see Ye. Definitely got him. We'll pull up. Go see the homie, Andre Troutman, for show. Also, in case you missed it, congrats to the whole team behind Michael, the whole Michael Jackson biopic. It's at the box office with $1 billion in the revenue, which makes it the most successful, highest grossing music biopic in history, beating Bohemian Rhapsody. So that's dope, man. And it's in theaters, but still, you can catch it on video, man. You got to rent it, but I think it's dope.

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We still sliding. Snotty 3 point to the beat, man. You're Shirley Wiz Kid up in your ear. Got Boss Man D-Lo coming up. The baby's popping off up next. So pop that thing. And shouts to Mariah Sciences. Her concert on Friday was dope.

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0: 93 Point to the Beat. DJ WizKid, slide on the late night. But I want to put you up on game, man. We just announced this past week our 11th annual Law Offices of Rancho Sisistra. Now, if you don't know, you're not familiar, it's our 3K breast cancer walk that we do every year for our community, man, raising awareness for people with breast cancer, our survivors, and just this pain in the city pain. That's what it's all about, right? Well, we just recently announced that. It's going to be popping off at the Vistall Ballpark, right where the Jumbo Shrimp play, on Saturday, October 3rd. So go ahead, get registered right now. Get registered early. Just get it out the way. $15 at 933thebeatjams.com, and we're going to make sure we paint the city pink.
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93 point to the beat, man. You're Shirley Wiz Kid up in your ear. About to get a body here, though. But one thing's for sure, we trying to get your money up this summer. A little travel money. Book that flight, book that vacation, that cruise, that hotel, gas up the whip, get that rental. Money's yours if you win, but you got to play to win. It's our 250K USA giveaway. We give you 8 chances to win $2,500. Your next chance is in the morning with the Breakfast Club right at 8. 11 a.m., 2 p.m., then again at 5 o'clock. 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

93.3 to beat jam. Hip hop lives. Let it clap, let it clap. Ride this, you sit on let's my go. Lap. Spread them cheeks, let me see that. Shake that like you out of control. That thing till your throat gets sore. Bend it on down, put your face on the floor. That till your legs can't stand. High freak with the word in a hand.

The Beat Jam, Dr. Mo, hold it down for you right here on this Tuesday. Hey, listen, I got more of your music on the way from Tupac, a throwback, but keep your head up. I got Ye and Travis Scott on the way, but follow this hour and more of your favorite music. Right now, here's Chris Breeze and Bryson Tiller with It Depends on the Beat.

The BJ and Doctor on the People's Choice holding down for you right here on this Tuesday. And of course, I got more of your favorite hip hop and R&B on the way for you right here on the BEA to the T. But don't forget Duval, the biggest boss, Ricky Rose, is coming to Duval, man, that Port of Miami tour. That's right. The 20th anniversary tour of the Port of Miami is hitting Duval this Saturday. Now, listen, if you want to be in the building, you know what you got to do. 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That's right. You already know it's going to be off the chain at the Moran

theater. You know, I'll be on the one or two, so you know it's going to be a party. Within the party, it's a black tie affair. So ladies, man, get those gowns out. Fellas, we getting suited and booted, getting real clean, man. Put a tux on. 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All right, and of course, go to 933thebeatjams.com and register for your chance to not only win a pair of tickets, but win a meet and greet with Ricky Rose and a pair of front row seats as well. All right, good luck to you. Up next, more hip-hop and R&B. 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
1: Wanna fuck your body. 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

0: For you on this Tuesday, listen, let you know right now, Duval, make sure you join us for the 11th annual Law Offices of Ron Show Sister Strut. That's right, man. It is going down right here. 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

All right, y'all, the People's Choice, hold it down for you right here on this Tuesday. I got G Herbo coming up for you with Went Legit. I got Summer Walker on the way with Karma and more of your favorite music right here. Doctor on the People's Choice, keeping the jams going for you right now. Let's get back to it. We're brand new one.

0: Dialed on the people, so it's kicking it with you right here on this Tuesday. Remember, Duval, America is turning 250 years old. And guess what? We got the $250,000 USA giveaway. That's right. We're trying to hook you up with money to put in your pockets. Whenever you hear that keyword, enter it at 950thebeatjams.com and you can win your share of $250,000. You can be $2,500 richer instantly right here from the beat. All right. Don't forget, your next chance is starting at 8 a.m. So start listening at the Breakfast Club, during the Breakfast Club right here on the beat for your chance to win, all right? Your first chance to win this morning. Up next, more of your favorite hip-hop and R&B. 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
2: Popping off next.

from Leon Thomas with Mutt. I got some 2 Chainz and Drake coming up for you with No Lie. And I got Metro Boomin on the way. They're taking me through there. So listen, I'm going to keep jam popping for you right here. Let's get back to the music with the homie Don Toliver, man. I love his joints called E85. And I ain't going to lie, I love E85 gas because it's so much cheaper than regular.

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All right, y'all, Dr. and the People Choice kicking it with you right here on the BEA to the T. Now, listen, I'm letting you know I got more of your favorite music on the way right here. But listen, the Southern Truth Tour is coming to Duval. You already know the Icons band Boosie and Webby are coming to Duval on July 11th. Oh, yeah, it's going down. 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So get those tickets now. So, all right, it's definitely going down. But you already know I got your chance to win a pair. 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

time. I got to slide up out of DRRR, but I'm back inside your airways right here on the BEA to the T at 5 o'clock with my dog T-Roy. Until then, have a wonderful rest of your night and stay safe. I love you, but I got to go. Shay Diddy is on the way. I'm actually going to get you more music from Rod Wave and Lil Durk, some Rihanna and Future coming up for you and more. I'm going to leave with this Drake right here. It's hard, too hard for the radio.

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Shea Diddy here. 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
3: Guaranteed human.

in Jacksonville, about a 5-minute delay is being seen I-10 eastbound between Lane and Lenox. We did have an earlier crash that's off to the right shoulder, I-10 eastbound between Lane and Cassett Avenue. J Turnabout Boulevard eastbound between Hodges and San Pablo Road. We see some brake lights, and I-95 northbound between West 8. 8-

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7: A familiar forecast. Yes, we're still in nature's soup, so to speak. Yeah, we got hazy, hot, humid today, 92. And once again, the storms will peak by late today. We do have a change, though. Tonight, we'll have some overnight scattered showers, maybe a rumble of thunder, some good sleeping weather, lows in the low to mid-70s. And then on Wednesday, here it is, some relief, a high of just 87. We'll start with a few light showers in the morning, a drier afternoon. So let's enjoy those highs in the mid to upper 80s while we have them. Back into the heat and the humidity by Thursday with some afternoon storms once again and low to mid-90s.
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9: 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There's sunshine in every bite.
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4: A familiar forecast. Yes, we're still in nature's soup, so to speak. Yeah, we've got hazy, hot, humid today, 92. And once again, the storms will peak by late today. We do have a change, though. Tonight, we'll have some overnight scattered showers, maybe a rumble of thunder, some good sleeping weather, lows in the low to mid-70s. And then on Wednesday, here it is, some relief, a high of just 87. We'll start with a few light showers in the morning, a drier afternoon. So let's enjoy those highs in the mid to upper 80s while we have them. Back into the heat and the humidity by Thursday with some afternoon storms once again and low to mid-90s.
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0: parks for excitement. 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
4: A familiar forecast. Yes, we're still in nature's soup, so to speak. Yeah, we got hazy, hot, humid today, 92. And once again, the storms will peak by late today. We do have a change, though. Tonight, we'll have some overnight scattered showers, maybe a rumble of thunder, some good sleeping weather, lows in the low to mid-70s. And then on Wednesday, here it is, some relief, a high of just 87. We'll start with a few light showers in the morning, a drier afternoon. So let's enjoy those highs in the mid to upper 80s while we have them. Back into the heat and the humidity by Thursday with some afternoon storms once again and low to mid-90s.
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It's 93.3 to Beat Man on a Ticket Tuesday. And yes, I got those tickets for Universal Studios. If you're trying to be in the building, you got a chance to get hooked up in just minutes. But first, we got $2,500 to give away after this Boss Man DJ.

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1: I used to think about immature things. You know, like, do you love me? Do you want me? Are you gonna call me like you said you would? Is this really your real phone number?

0: 93.3 to Beat Man T1 right here inside your radio and back from Universal Studios in Orlando, Islands of Adventure. Yeah, man, what a summer vacation. I'm not going to lie, man. It's definitely something you got to do this summer. And you know what? I happen to get a little bit of insight about Halloween Horror Nights. Man, all I'm going to say is don't you dare miss Halloween Horror Nights this year, because Sinners is one of the features that they bring it in, but there's so many more haunted houses and so much. You know what, man? Hold up. Let's do it like this, man. If you're trying to go down to Universal Studios in Orlando, you need to call me right now. 904-696-2328. Yeah, say the phrase that pays, and if you don't know the phrase, you can't get it. You can't get in to Universal Studios, okay? 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

Don't forget it's Ticket Tuesday on 93.3 The Beat, man. And coming up at 3 o'clock, you got a chance to win your way into Rick Ross this Saturday. Yeah, we're 4 days away from Rick Ross. And if you want to be in the building, you got a chance to win tickets at 3 o'clock.

it. It's Taco Tuesday. Tonight I'm at Elevations, man. Come and get the number one tacos in the city. I got Slate making them tacos, man. And everybody's free till 7 p.m. If you need more details about the food specials, drink specials, and more, hit up my Instagram right now at IAMTEEROY 2.0 or pull up on me and have some tacos and them $2 lemon drop shots at Elevation tonight.

0: Leroy here with the latest on news you need to know for Tuesday, June 16th. Well, today is Fresh Veggies Day and World Sea Turtle Day. All right, let's get into the latest in news you need to know. Now, according to the Federal Bureau of Prisons, Sean Diddy Combs' sentence has been reduced. Diddy was originally sentenced for 50 months at Fort Dix Federal Prison and released on June 4th, 2028. The date has changed to February 23rd. And Jelly Roll files for divorce from Bunny XO after nearly 10 years of marriage. The filing comes just months after the pair publicly discussed plans to grow their family through surrogacy and IVF. So I just want to know, what has changed for you to end this marriage after 10 years? And Ye, the hip-hop artist formerly known as Kanye West, is set to perform in several U.S. cities this summer, including Chicago Soldier Field. The tour will also stop in San Antonio and in Tampa, which I can't wait. His tour is running June 26th through September the 4th, which coincides with the release of his latest album, Bully. And Future announces new album, The Real Me. Spotify has revealed the mysterious project, TRM, is actually a new Future album titled The Real Me. No future details such as the release date or collaborations has been shared yet, but just get ready, Future is coming. And Birdman and Master P have announced the Cash Money No Limit Tour, bringing together artists including Bootsy Badass, Manny Fresh, BG, Silk the Shocker, Mia X, and Fiend. The tour kicks off September the 11th in Houston and wraps up November the 15th in Cleveland with stops in New Orleans, Atlanta, Chicago, Tampa. Bootsy will appear as a special guest on some dates, but will not perform at the Indianapolis and Dallas shows. Tickets go on sale to the general public this Friday. And the NBA draft is a week away. Some of the brightest college stars in recent history will hear their names called in Brooklyn next Tuesday. And Michael Jackson's biopic, Michael, has become the highest grossing music biopic in history. The film nearly brought in $1 billion at the box office. Hey, listen, for the latest in news you need to know, click the link on my bio on Instagram at IAMTEEROY 2.0.
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93.3 to Beat Man T-Boy right here inside your radio. Don't forget, you got a chance to win tickets to see Rick Ross coming up at 3 o'clock. I'll tell you how to claim those tickets for this Saturday in just minutes. Remember, it's Taco Tuesday. I'm at Elevations tonight. Pull up.

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1: 93.3 to VJ's representing hip hop and R&B flavor. It's also a Ticket Tuesday. In this hour, you got a chance to win your way into seeing Rick Ross live this Saturday. Now, first and foremost, these are very special tickets. So I want to let you know you will win tickets to the show, but you also qualify for front row seats and the meet and greet with Rick Ross. Remember, he's bringing a full orchestra, and it's going to be live. It's going to be lit. I hope you got your suit picked out, because I got my suit. It's for this Saturday, man. All you have to do is tell me the name of these two Rick Ross songs. If you know the name of these two Rick Ross songs, you got the tickets. Hold on, let me do it one more time, because somebody wasn't ready. All right, here we go. One more time. What is the name of these two flipped Rick Ross songs? Yes, if you want to see the boss Rick Ross, what are the name of those two songs?

0: nowadays, everybody wanna talk like they got something to say, but nothing comes out when they move their lips, just a bunch of gibberish. But I'm back like they forgot about Dre.
1: Alright, who is this?
2: Lachelle.
1: What are the name of these two Rick Ross songs? Alright, Lachelle, can you name those songs?
2: I'm gonna try. I doubt it, but here we go. So Sophisticated and Diced Pineapples.
1: I'm gonna tell you right now, Lachelle, guess what?
2: I didn't make it.
1: That's right, you wrong.
2: All right.
1: Bye, Lachelle! If you know the name of those Rick Ross songs, you will be at the show and you qualify for the grand prize, which is front row seats and a chance to meet Rick Ross himself. 904-696-2328.

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1: Oh yeah, I'm gonna make a bang.

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0: And who is this?
1: Jarvis.
0: Jarvis, are you a Rick Ross fan?
1: Yes, sir.
0: Jarvis, I hope that is true. What is the name of these two Rick Ross songs? Hi, Jarvis. What's those names?
1: Is it Layback Music? I mean, not Layback Music. Dice Pineapples and Layback Music?
0: Jarvis, guess what?
1: What's that?
0: You wrong. Bye, Jarvis! If you know the name of those Rick Ross songs, you will be at the show and you qualify for the grand prize, which is front row seats and a chance to meet Rick Ross himself. 904-696-2328.

0: you're on the beat.
1: Sky 343 to beat, sir.
0: Yeah, what's up? Who is this?
1: This is Rod.
0: Rod, if you are a real Rick Ross fan, you'll be able to tell me the name of these two songs. All right, man, you got a chance to win these tickets, man. What are the name of those songs?
1: Ashton Martin and what was the other one? I can't remember the other one. I lost it. I can't remember the other one.
0: Well, I'm going to tell you right now, you're wrong. Bye, man.
1: Bye, man.
0: If you know the name of those Rick Ross songs, you will be at the show and you qualify for the grand prize, which is front row seats and a chance to meet Rick Ross himself. 904-696-2328.

103.3 to Beat Man. Don't forget, Fanatics just reported that the Knicks championship gear has become the number one top seller of all sports in the first 24 hours, beating the record who held it before, the 2025 Philadelphia Eagles. Yeah, the Knicks are buying up everything. All right, man, 4 o'clock, you won't believe what tickets I got for the 4 at 4, so pay attention.

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0: 93.3 to Beat Jams, representing hip-hop and R&B flavor. T-Boy right here inside your radio, and today is your lucky day. Ticket Tuesday is being brought to you by Rick Ross, the boss. This Saturday, it's going on, and I got a chance for you to win some real exclusive tickets. Not only will you get tickets to the show, you will qualify for the grand prize, which is front row seats and meet and greet with Rick Ross. All you got to do at the end of the countdown, be the ninth caller with all jams for the 484. Write down the name of the song, write down the artist, and call me at the end of the countdown with all four songs, and I will make it possible for you to win tickets to see Rick Ross and qualify for the grand prize, which is front row seats and a chance to meet and greet Rick Ross. Let's get into the countdown. Here's song number three.
1: Number three.
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93.3 to BTS representing hip hop and R&B flavor. Don't forget the 4 at 4 is being brought to you by Rick Ross at the Moran Theater on June 20th. This is my last and final pair of tickets for you to win your way into the show and qualify for the grand prize, which is front row tickets and a pair of meet and greet passes to meet Rick Ross this Saturday. So if you want to be in the building, I only got one more song left. At the end of the countdown, be the ninth caller with all four songs for the 4 at 4. And if you are that person, you got two tickets to the show and you qualify for the grand prize, which is front row seats and the meet and greet with Rick Ross. So good luck. Song number one after this.

0: my family. T Roy, I repeat, 93.3 The Beat jams. No, no, no, no.
1: Number one. Pop that thing, let it clap, let it clap. Ride this while you sit on my lap. Spread them cheeks, let me see that. Shake that like you out of control. That thing till your throat gets sore. Bend it on down, put your face on the floor. That till your legs can't stand. High freak with the word in a hand.

3.3 to beat Jans, representing hip-hop and R&B flavor. If you are my ninth caller, you will win a pair of tickets to see Rick Ross this Saturday, June 20th, as he brings in a full orchestra. It's going to be one hell of a show, man. And you also will qualify for the grand prize, which is front row seats and a pair of tickets to meet Rick Ross. I hope you are the ninth caller. I hope you know the names of the songs and the artists. And I hope you are calling me right now.

J. Dr. Doom DDP on the IG and IMTWRY 2.0. It's a takeover, baby. Let's go. Don't forget, make sure you join me this Thursday night. Throwback Thursday at Cuba Libre, 2570 Atlantic Boulevard is going down.

0: Yell the beat.
1: Cheese, this Hot Rod, one more last time, man.
0: Come on, Hot Rod, I know you can do it, man. What are the name of those two Rick Ross songs? What are those names?
1: No Games and Magnificent.
0: You said what?
1: No Games.
0: And what else?
1: Magnificent.
0: Is that your final choice?
1: That's my final choice.
0: Are you sure?
1: I'm positive.
0: You know what? Let me flip the songs back and see if you're right. But congratulations, man. You are going to see Rick Ross. It's about time.
1: I know, T. Tell everybody about what.
0: Hey, man, congratulations, man. You just won tickets to see Rick Ross live inside of the Moran, at the Moran Theater. It's all going on this Saturday, June 20th. And you qualify for the grand prize, which is front row seats and a chance to meet Rick Ross.
1: Oh, man, that's awesome.
0: So do me a favor. You tell the Wiz Station has been looking for the real Rick Ross fan.
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93.3 to Beat Man. Don't forget, it's all about Taco Tuesday tonight at Elevation. Everybody's free till 7 o'clock. If you need more details, IAMTEEROY 2.0. 7 minutes away from the latest in news you need to know.

0: T-Roy here with the latest on news you need to know for Tuesday, June 16th. Well, today is Fresh Veggies Day and World Sea Turtle Day. All right, let's get into the latest in news you need to know. Now, according to the Federal Bureau of Prisons, Sean Diddy Combs' sentence has been reduced. Diddy was originally sentenced for 50 months at Fort Dix Federal Prison and released on June 4th, 2028. The date has changed to February 23rd. And Jelly Roll files for divorce from Bunny XO after nearly 10 years of marriage. The filing comes just months after the pair publicly discussed plans to grow their family through surrogacy and IVF. So I just want to know, what has changed for you to end this marriage after 10 years? And Ye, the hip-hop artist formerly known as Kanye West, is set to perform in several U.S. cities this summer, including Chicago Soldier Field. The tour will also stop in San Antonio and in Tampa, which I can't wait. His tour is running June 26th through September the 4th, which coincides with the release of his latest album, Bully. And Future announces new album, The Real Me. Spotify has revealed the mysterious project TRM is actually a new Future album titled The Real Me. No future details such as the release date or collaborations has been shared yet, but just get ready, Future is coming. And Birdman and Master P have announced the Cash Money No Limit Tour, bringing together artists including Bootsy Badass, Manny Fresh, BG, Silk the Shocker, Mia X, and Fiend. The tour kicks off September the 11th in Houston and wraps up November the 15th in Cleveland with stops in New Orleans, Atlanta, Chicago, Tampa. Bootsy will appear as a special guest on some dates, but will not perform at the Indianapolis and Dallas shows. Tickets go on sale to the general public this Friday. And the NBA draft is a week away. Some of the brightest college stars in recent history will hear their names called in Brooklyn next Tuesday. And Michael Jackson's biopic, Michael, has become the highest grossing music biopic in history. The film nearly brought in $1 billion at the box office. Hey, listen, for the latest in news you need to know, click the link on my bio on Instagram at IAMTEEROY 2.0.
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It is a Ticket Tuesday, and you know, I still got tickets for Universal Studios. 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I got you. Call me right now, 904-696-2328. Just say the phrase that pays, and I'll let you know if you're the ninth caller to do it. Good luck.

93.3 to BJ's, representing hip hop and R&B flavor. It's been real, but you know the drill. It's Taco Tuesday. Yeah, it's time to go eat some tacos. Shout out to Slate. Hey, Slate, I know you got some tacos tonight, man, for me. I know you do. Every week, he gives me something different. Either the lobster taco, the shrimp taco. He even does a, and that's probably my number one taco right now, the oxtail taco. Oh, my God. So, hey, man, if you don't know about Taco Tuesday at Elevation 5611 Norwood Avenue, I'm going to the north side, man. So if you're in the area, you're looking for something to do, pull up, because I kick everything off at 7:30. Me and Swag turn up right at 7:30, man. So if you're in the building, you're going to find out. All right. Everybody's free till 7 p.m. Shout out to Rent Man. Shout out to Speedy. Shout out to my bartenders, my ladies behind the bar, making sure the margaritas is straight. And if you need more info, follow me on Instagram at IAMTEEROY 2.0. But I'm about to head over to Elevations right now, so I'm gone.

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Rocking out commercial free with it for 55 minutes on 93.2 The Beat. I'm DJ Wizkid. I got Migos on the way, some Nicki Minaj and Drake with a throwback with Furs. I'm going to take you through there.

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And Don Tyler's a big tune. I got Body up next.

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2: Oh my God, Josh, can I try on your glasses?

Yeah, yeah, it's 93.3 to the beat, man. You rocking out with me, DJ WizKid, keeping this thing going. I got Don Toliver about to ride down that E85. After that, I'm going to get you right, though. I'm giving away some tickets for Universal Orlando. A little park hopping pass, Bob. Man, Universal Studios, Islands of Adventure, and we're going to throw in a parking pass. So keep it locked. I'll keep it lit. In the meantime,

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Just gave you 55 minutes commercial free music, baby. Straight like that. 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I'm DJ Wizkid. We're getting ready for that top 80-day countdown. Coming up at 8 o'clock. If you got a song you want to hear, shout it out, though. I'm on Instagram with it at DJ WIZKIDD. It's a Tuesday, though. I want to get straight to it. We're trying to send you down to Universal Orlando. Giving away a pair of park hopping passes. So, boom, you can hit up Universal Studios and Islands of Adventure. And we throwing in a parking pass, too. You just got to be the ninth caller right now. 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And that's it. 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Call me up. Good luck.

All right, we got a top 88 countdown popping off. Coming up next, get your last minute request in, though. On Instagram, with it at DJ WIZKIDD. We'll find out who got the top spawner on Tuesday. In the meantime, let them know. Here's T.I.

number 8. 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
0: Going legit. 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